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1: So Deepshikha, you know, when we talk of volatility and you're saying that it's bound to be there, but is there something called range bound volatility?
0: So, you know, if you look at, if tomorrow, you know, the pause is lifted, there's again a crisis, there would definitely, it won't be range bound. So what I'm saying is, if you have a durable peace in West Asia, if it is durable enough, and we've seen good corporate earnings, then definitely mid and small caps will show a good movement. But this volatility, I can't say will be like range bound, especially because there is uncertainty in West Asia, on West Asia count.
1: So uncertainty filters down everywhere.
0: Everything.
1: Somewhere
0: exactly.
1: Trying to fix it, put a fine, where is the method in that? Uncertainty is uncertainty.
0: Uncertainty, yes.
1: Right. Yeah. Right. We have a next caller from Gurugram, Tarun. Tarun, welcome. Please ask your question.
2: Hi, good evening. My question is, with respect to the diversification in the mutual fund portfolio, which of these two options is a better option? Investing in directly into a gold mutual fund or investing in the gold through a diversified or a liquid mutual fund?
0: I think it is best to keep a very, best to maintain a balance.
1: Right. In fact, you know, Tarun, and this is what a lot of experts also believe, that balance is the key. So if you're saying which is the best, both of them have their pros and cons, and our mutual fund experts invariably will share those with you, have been over the past few programs. But if a particular kind of a fund suits you, I think based on your risk appetite and based on your balance that you want to create, but I think balance has been a key which is advocated by most people.
0: Absolutely. I mean, if you have a diversified portfolio, you need to sort of have a diversified portfolio, maintain, keep a very balanced approach towards it.
1: Right.
3: Deepshikha, bhi market ki agar hum baat kare to dekha gaya hai ki lagatar kuch sectors aise hain jo improvement ki taraf ja rahe hain, jo aise sectors the jo kahin ruk rahe the unhe bhi ek growth mil rahi hai. 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
4: 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Government declares inflation or whatever, RBI tries to control the inflation, but our real life inflation looks to me very high, and banks deposits for our senior citizens are never able to, you know, cover up the losses, or it never actually gives beyond the, it gives always less than inflation. So how, I mean, what is the solution for us to senior citizens? But equity is one thing, but we are not in a position to take much risk. So where should we invest so that we are at least not at loss in FD, bank FDs? Thank you.
0: Shankarji, this is a question which actually is a big dilemma for policy makers also. You know, when interest rates rise, they benefit the investors who have deposits in banks or who are earning interest on their income. But it is also, it pinches those who have taken loans, who are

திஸ் இஸ் ஆகாஷ்வாணி. தி நியூஸ் ரெட் பை ஆர் எஸ் ரகு. The Public Examinations Prevention of Unfair Means Amendment Bill 2026 was introduced. The bill seeks to amend the Public Examinations Prevention of Unfair Means Act 2024. Minister of State for Personnel, Public Grievances and Pensions Dr. Jitendra Singh introduced the bill in the House. However, both the House of Parliament witnessed repeated adjournments amid ruckus by the opposition parties on alleged police action during students' protest over NEET issue. Our correspondent reports that for the sixth consecutive day of the monsoon session, the proceedings of both the Houses of Parliament continue to remain disrupted amid ruckus by the opposition. On the first day of the second week of the session, Lok Sabha and Rajya Sabha faced repeated adjournments as opposition members demanded withdrawal of FIRs filed against students during the protest on the NEET issue. Lok Sabha saw four adjournments, while Rajya Sabha faced five adjournments. Amid opposition uproar, the Public Examinations Prevention of Unfair Means Amendment Bill 2026 was introduced in the Lok Sabha. The bill seeks to amend the Public Examinations Prevention of Unfair Means Act 2024. Parliamentary Affairs Minister Kiran Rijiju alleged that Congress and its allies are deliberately not allowing discussion in the House. Prime Minister Narendra Modi interacted with Pavan Chandana and Naga Bharat Daka of Skyroot Aerospace. In a social media post, Mr. Modi highlighted that the success of Vikram 1 featured prominently in their discussion, along with several other interesting topics. The Prime Minister expressed happiness after hearing about the journey and insights into their future plans. Mr. Modi also extended his best wishes to the entire Skyroot Aerospace team. The Uttar Pradesh government

0: Department informed the Supreme Court that it has set up a four-member special investigation team, SIT, headed by Inspector General of Police, IG, for the Lucknow raid, Kiran S., to probe the alleged embezzlement of the donations received by the Ram Temple Trust in Ayodhya. The team will also include a DIG rank officer, a senior superintendent of police, and an additional SP. The top court asked the state government to include a forensic auditor as the fifth member of the SIT, which will submit its first status report within 2 weeks. Meanwhile, a special court in Uttar Pradesh extended the judicial custody of all 8 accused in the alleged Ram Temple donation theft case by 14 days. Union Minister for Development of Northeastern Region Jyotiraditya Scindia chaired the Ministry of Development of Northeastern Region's Parliamentary Consultative Committee meeting in New Delhi to review the progress of its flagship unique selling proposition USP initiative. During the meeting, the minister emphasized that the USP initiative is fundamentally state-driven, with each state government identifying its flagship product based on its comparative strengths and local aspirations. The External Affairs Ministry summoned the Ukrainian ambassador, Dr. Oleksandr Polishuk, following the attack on commercial vessel MV OMORFI, in which an Indian national was killed. The ministry conveyed its serious concern over the incident and condemned in strongest terms such attacks on commercial shipping and highlighted their adverse impact on the safety of maritime navigation, freedom of navigation, and international commerce. The External Affairs Ministry said in a statement that the ambassador was requested to convey to the Ukrainian authority India's strong concerns over the targeting of commercial vessels. Indian weightlifter Gyaneshwari Yadav clinched the silver medal in women's 53-kilogram category at the Commonwealth Games in Glasgow. Asian Championships bronze winner Gyaneshwari lifted 88-kilogram in the snatch section and 111-kilogram in clean and jerk for a total lift of 199-kilogram. Onome Omolola Didi of Nigeria won the gold with a Commonwealth and Games record total lift of 206 kg. Another Indian weightlifter, Bindya Rani Devi, won the bronze medal in women's 58 kg category competition. Bindya Rani lifted 87 kg in the snatch section and 112 kg in clean and jerk for a total lift of 199 kg. President Draupadi Murmu has congratulated Gyaneshwari Devi on the securing the silver medal in the women's 53 kg weightlifting event and Bindya Rani Devi Sorkhai Bam on winning a bronze medal in the women's 58 kg weightlifting event at the Glasgow Commonwealth Games 2026. And that is the end of this news bulletin.
1: நேரம் நள்ளிரவு 12:10. ஆகாஷ்வாணி எமது ஒலிபரப்பில் மேற்கொள்ளப்படும் பராமரிப்பு பணிகள் காரணமாக 100.1 எஃப்எம் கோல்டு அலைவரிசையில் தரைவழி ஒலிபரப்பு இத்துடன் நிறைவு பெறுகிறது. நியூஸ் ஆன் ஏர் செயலி வழியே 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

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The Public Examinations Prevention of Unfair Means Amendment Bill 2026 was introduced in the Lok Sabha. The bill seeks to amend the Public Examinations Prevention of Unfair Means Act 2024. Minister of State for Personnel, Public Grievances and Pensions, Dr. Jitendra Singh, introduced the bill in the House. However, both the Houses of Parliament witnessed repeated adjournments amid ruckus by the opposition parties on alleged police action during students' protest over NEET issue. A correspondent reports that for the sixth consecutive day of the monsoon session, the proceedings of both the Houses of Parliament continue to remain disrupted amid ruckus by the opposition. On the first day of the second week of the session, Lok Sabha and Rajya Sabha faced repeated adjournments as opposition members demanded withdrawal of FIRs filed against students during the protest on the NEET issue. Lok Sabha saw four adjournments while Rajya Sabha faced five adjournments. Amid opposition uproar, the Public Examinations Prevention of Unfair Means Amendment Bill 2026 was introduced in the Lok Sabha. The bill seeks to amend the Public Examinations Prevention of Unfair Means Act 2024. Parliamentary Affairs Minister Kiran Rijiju alleged that Congress and its allies are deliberately not allowing discussion in the House. Prime Minister Narendra Modi interacted with Pavan Chandana and Naga Bharat Dhaka of Skyroot Aerospace. In a social media post, Mr. Modi highlighted that the success of Vikram 1 featured prominently in their discussion along with several other interesting topics. The Prime Minister expressed happiness after hearing about their journey and insights into their future plans. Mr. Modi also extended his best wishes to the entire Skyroot Aerospace team. The Uttar Pradesh government informed the Supreme Court that it has set up a four-member special investigation team, SIT, headed by Inspector General of Police, IG, for the Lucknow range, Kiran S., to probe the alleged embezzlement of the donations received by the Ram Temple Trust in Ayodhya. The team will also include a DIG rank officer, a senior superintendent of police and an additional SP. The top court asked the state government to include a forensic auditor as the fifth member of the SIT, which will submit its first status report within 2 weeks. Meanwhile,

0: Special court in Uttar Pradesh extended the judicial custody of all 8 accused in the alleged Ram Temple donation theft case by 14 days. Union Minister for Development of Northeastern Region Jyotiraditya Sindhya chaired the Ministry of Development of Northeastern Region MDONER's Parliamentary Consultative Committee meeting in New Delhi to review the progress of its flagship Unique Selling Proposition USP initiative. During the meeting, the minister emphasized that the USP initiative is fundamentally state-driven, with each state government identifying its flagship product based on its competitive strengths and local aspirations. Union Commerce and Industry Minister Piyush Goyal has announced the setting up of a task force to support the toy sector and help India achieve a 5% share in the global toy market by 2032. He made the announcement while addressing a stakeholder meeting on the toy sector organized by the Department for Promotion of Industry and Internal Trade, DPIIT, in New Delhi. Indian weightlifter Gyaneshwari Yadav clinched the silver medal in women's 53-kilogram category at the Commonwealth Games in Glasgow. Asian Championships bronze winner Gyaneshwari lifted 88-kilogram in the snatch section and 111-kilogram in clean and jerk for a total lift of 199 kg. President Draupadi Murmu has congratulated Gyaneshwari Yadav on securing the silver medal in the women's 53 kg weightlifting event and Bindyarani Devi Sorokhaibam on winning a bronze medal in the women's 58 kg weightlifting event at the Glasgow Commonwealth Games 2026. In a social media post, President Murmu said their resilience and determination have brought pride to the nation. And Vice President C.P. Radhakrishnan has congratulated weightlifter Bindyarani Devi on winning the bronze medal in the women's 58-kilogram weightlifting event at the Commonwealth Games. In a social media post, the Vice President said her strength, resilience and unwavering pursuit of excellence have brought yet another moment of pride to India on the international stage. And that is the end of this news bulletin.
1: ஆகாஷ்வாணி சென்னை வானொலி 100.1 FM கோல்ட் அலைவரிசை. நேரம் நள்ளிரவு 1:10.

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1: This is Akashvani, the news read by Harpreet Kaur. The Public Examinations Prevention of Unfair Means Amendment Bill 2026 was introduced in the Lok Sabha yesterday. The bill seeks to amend the Public Examinations Prevention of Unfair Means Act 2024. Minister of State for Personnel, Public Grievances and Pensions, Dr. Jitendra Singh introduced the bill in the House. However, both the Houses of Parliament witnessed repeated adjournments amid ruckus by the opposition parties on alleged police action during students' protest over NEET issue. Our correspondent reports that for the sixth consecutive day of the monsoon session, the proceedings of both the Houses of Parliament continued to remain disrupted amid ruckus by the opposition. On the first day of the second week of the session, Lok Sabha and Rajya Sabha faced repeated adjournments as opposition members demanded withdrawal of FIRs filed against students during their protest on the NEET issue. Lok Sabha saw 4 adjournments while Rajya Sabha faced 5 adjournments. Amid opposition uproar, the Public Examinations Prevention of Unfair Means Amendment Bill 2026 was introduced in the Lok Sabha. The bill seeks to amend the Public Examinations Prevention of Unfair Means Act 2024. Parliamentary Affairs Minister Kiran Rijiju alleged that Congress and its allies are deliberately not allowing discussion in the House. Prime Minister Narendra Modi interacted with Pavan Chandana and Naga Bharat Dhaka of Skyroot Aerospace. In a social media post, Mr. Modi highlighted that the success of Vikram 1 featured prominently in their discussion along with several other interesting topics. The Prime Minister expressed happiness after hearing about their journey and insights into their future plans. Mr. Modi also extended his best wishes to the entire Skyroot Aerospace team. The Uttar Pradesh government informed the Supreme Court that it has set up a 4-member special investigation team SIT headed by Inspector General of Police IG for the Lucknow Range, Kiran S., to probe the alleged embezzlement of the donations received by the Ram Temple Trust in Ayodhya. The team will also include a DIG rank officer, a senior superintendent of police and an additional SP. The top court asked the state government to include a forensic auditor as the 5th member of the SIT, which will submit its first status report within 2 weeks. Meanwhile, a special court in Uttar Pradesh extended the judicial custody of all 8 accused in the alleged Ram Temple donation theft case by 14 days. Foreign Secretary Vikram Misri commenced his official visit to China today with a meeting with Vice Minister of the International Department of the Central Committee of the Communist Party of China, Sun Haiyan. They discussed ways to deepen implementation of the guidance of the leaders for bilateral relations, including addressing issues of priority to both sides and by promoting political people-to-people academic and think tank exchanges. The Foreign Secretary also met Deputy Secretary General of the 14th National Committee of the Chinese People's Political Consultative Conference, Hong Liang. The Digital India Bhashini Division under the Ministry of Electronics and Information Technology conducted

0: conducted a multilingual AI workshop for officials of the Haryana Vidhan Sabha Secretariat to promote language-first legislative governance. The workshop showcased AI-powered language technologies aimed at making legislative processes more inclusive, accessible, and citizen-centric. Indian weightlifter Gyaneshwari Yadav clinched the silver medal in women's 53kg category at the Commonwealth Games in Glasgow. Asian Championships bronze winner Gyaneshwari lifted 88kg in the snatch section and 111kg in clean and jerk for a total lift of 199kg. Onom Obolola Didi of Nigeria won the gold medal with the Commonwealth and Games record total lift of 206kg. Another Indian weightlifter, Bindiya Rani Devi, won the bronze medal in women's 58kg category competition. Bindiya Rani lifted 87kg in the snatch section and 112kg in clean and jerk for a total lift of 199kg. And President Draupadi Murmu has congratulated Gyaneshwari Yadav on securing the silver medal in the women's 53kg weightlifting event and Bindiya Rani Devi Sarukhaibam on winning a bronze medal in the women's 58kg weightlifting event at the Glasgow Commonwealth Games 2026. And that is the end of this news bulletin.
1: நேரம் 2 மணி 10 நிமிடம்.

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The Public Examinations Prevention of Unfair Means Amendment Bill 2026 was introduced in the Lok Sabha. The bill seeks to amend the Public Examinations Prevention of Unfair Means Act 2024. Minister of State for Personnel, Public Grievances and Pensions, Dr. Jitendra Singh, introduced the bill in the House. However, both the Houses of Parliament witnessed repeated adjournments amid ruckus by the opposition parties on alleged police action during students' protest over NEET issue. Our correspondent reports that for the sixth consecutive day of the monsoon session, the proceedings of both the Houses of Parliament continued to remain disrupted amid ruckus by the opposition. On the first day of the second week of the session, Lok Sabha and Rajya Sabha faced repeated adjournments as opposition members demanded withdrawal of FIRs filed against students during the protest on the NEET issue. Lok Sabha saw four adjournments while Rajya Sabha faced five adjournments. Amid opposition uproar, the Public Examinations Prevention of Unfair Means Amendment Bill 2026 was introduced in the Lok Sabha. The bill seeks to amend the Public Examinations Prevention of Unfair Means Act 2024. Parliamentary Affairs Minister Kiran Rijiju alleged that Congress and its allies are deliberately not allowing the discussion in the House. Prime Minister Narendra Modi interacted with Pavan Chandana and Naga Bharat Dhaka of Skyroot Aerospace. In a social media post, Mr. Modi highlighted that the success of Vikram 1 featured prominently in their discussion along with several other interesting topics. The Prime Minister expressed happiness after hearing about their journey and insights into their future plans. Mr. Modi also extended his best wishes to the entire Skyroot Aerospace team. The Uttar Pradesh government informed the Supreme Court that it has set up a four-member Special Investigation Team, SIT, headed by Inspector General of Police, IG, for the Lucknow Range, Kiran S., to probe the alleged embezzlement of the donations received by the Ram Temple Trust in Ayodhya. The team will also include a DIG rank officer, a senior superintendent of police and an additional SP. The top court asked the state government to include a forensic auditor as the fifth member of the SIT, which will submit its first status report within 2 weeks. Meanwhile, a special court in Uttar Pradesh extended the judicial custody of all 8 accused in the alleged Ram Temple donation theft case by 14 days. Union Minister for Development of Northeastern Region, Jyotiraditya Sindhya, chaired the Ministry of Development of Northeastern Region, MDONER's Parliamentary Consultative Committee meeting in New Delhi to review the progress of its flagship Unique Selling Proposition USP initiative. During the meeting, the minister emphasized that the USP initiative is fundamentally state-driven, with each state government identifying its flagship product based on its competitive strengths and local aspirations. Indian astronomers, along with their international collaborators, have reported the rare discovery of a blue straggler star, BSS, caught in the act of formation. This has provided direct evidence of how such stars are created. Blue straggler stars, BSS, are a peculiar class of stars found in star clusters that appear hotter, brighter, and more massive than their peers. The Ministry of Science and Technology informed that astronomers have sought to understand their origin and evolution for a long time. Union Commerce and Industry Minister Piyush Goyal has announced the setting up of a task force to support the toy sector and help India achieve a 5% share in the global toy market by 2032. He made the announcement while addressing a stakeholder meeting on the toy sector organized by the Department for Promotion of Industry

0: The Public Examinations Prevention of Unfair Means Amendment Bill 2026 was introduced in the Lok Sabha yesterday. The bill seeks to amend the Public Examinations Prevention of Unfair Means Act 2024. Minister of State for Personnel, Public Grievances and Pensions, Dr. Jitendra Singh, introduced the bill in the House. However, both the Houses of Parliament witnessed repeated adjournments amid ruckus by the opposition parties on alleged police action during students' protest over NEET issue. A correspondent reports that for the sixth consecutive day of the monsoon session, the proceedings of both the Houses of Parliament continued to remain disrupted amid ruckus by the opposition. On the first day of the second week of the session, Lok Sabha and Rajya Sabha faced repeated adjournments as opposition members demanded withdrawal of FIRs filed against students during the protest on the NEET issue. Lok Sabha saw 4 adjournments while Rajya Sabha faced 5 adjournments. Amid opposition uproar, the Public Examinations Prevention of Unfair Means Amendment Bill 2026 was introduced in the Lok Sabha. The bill seeks to amend the Public Examinations Prevention of Unfair Means Act 2024. Parliamentary Affairs Minister Kiran Rijiju alleged that Congress and its allies are deliberately not allowing discussion in the House. Prime Minister Narendra Modi interacted with Pavan Chandana and Naga Bharat Dhaka of Skyroot Aerospace. In a social media post, Mr. Modi highlighted that the success of Vikram 1 featured prominently in their discussion, along with several other interesting topics. The Prime Minister expressed happiness after hearing about their journey and insights into their future plans. Mr. Modi also extended his best wishes to the entire Skyroot Aerospace team. Foreign Secretary Vikram Misri commenced his official visit to China yesterday with a meeting with Vice Minister of the International Department of the Central Committee of the Communist Party of China, Sun Haiyan. They discussed ways to deepen implementation of the guidance of the leaders for bilateral relations, including addressing issues of priority to both sides and by promoting political, people-to-people, academic and think tank exchanges. The Foreign Secretary also met Deputy Secretary General of the 14th National Committee of the Chinese People's Political Consultative Conference, Hong Liang. They discussed ways to enhance bilateral exchanges at the political and people-to-people levels. The Ministry of Tourism has signed a Memorandum of Understanding, MOU, with Air India to promote India as a preferred global tourism destination under the iconic Incredible India brand. The agreement was signed in New Delhi yesterday in the presence of Union Tourism and Culture Minister Gajendra Singh Shekhawat. The collaboration aims to leverage Air India's extensive domestic and international network, along with the Ministry's destination promotion initiatives, to enhance India's global tourism visibility. In the Commonwealth Games, India's Sharmila Dhankar has clinched the nation's second gold medal, winning the women's shot put F57 final in Glasgow. This victory saw India's medal tally reach 10 by the end of day 5, including 2 gold, 5 silver and 3 bronze. With a season best throw of 9.81 meters, Sharmila also made history as India's first ever Commonwealth Games gold medalist in paraathletics. In the same event, Shilpa K. Shaila was upgraded to the bronze medal, further boosting India's tally. In weightlifting, Valuri Ajayababu produced a remarkable performance to win silver in the men's 79-kilogram category. The 21-year-old lifted a games record 149 kilograms in snatch and 181 kilograms in clean and jerk for a total of 330 kilograms, finishing just 1 kilogram behind Malaysia's Eri Hidayat Muhammad, who won gold with a games record total of 331 kilograms. It was India's 6th medal in weightlifting at the Games. And that is the end of this news bulletin.
1: நேரம் காலை 4:10.
2: பொங்கும் மங்களம் நேயர்கள். இப்பொழுது பொள்ளாச்சி டி கதிரேசன் அவர்கள் வாசித்துள்ள நாகஸ்வர இசையினை கேட்கலாம். பேரூர் ஆர் ஜெகதீஸ்வரன் அவர்கள்

0: arrestees of convicted offenders. To ensure the expeditious disposal of cases, the legislation mandates that every state government and union territory administration establish special fast-track courts for the day-to-day trial. It further provides that investigations into offences must be completed within 2 months from the date of information is recorded at the police station. The trials must be concluded within 3 months from the filing of the charge sheet. Prime Minister Narendra Modi yesterday interacted with Pavan Chandana and Naga Bharat Dhaka of Skyroot Aerospace. In a social media post, Mr. Modi highlighted that the success of Vikram 1 featured prominently in their discussion along with several other interesting topics. The Prime Minister expressed happiness after hearing about their journey and insights into their future plans. He said their energy, ambition and positivity reflect the vibrant spirit of India's private space ecosystem. Mr. Modi also extended his best wishes to the entire Skyroot Aerospace team. The Uttar Pradesh government has informed the Supreme Court that it has set up a 4-member special investigation team, SIT, headed by Inspector General of Police, IG for the Lucknow range, Kiran S., to probe the alleged embezzlement of the donations received by the Ram Temple Trust in Ayodhya. The team will also include a DIG rank officer, a senior superintendent of police, and an additional SP. The top court asked the state government to include a forensic auditor as the 5th member of the SIT, which will submit its first status report within 2 weeks. The bench was hearing a batch of petitions seeking a CBI investigation into the allegations of embezzlement of donations and audit of the temple trust finances. Meanwhile, a special court in Uttar Pradesh yesterday extended the judicial custody of all 8 accused in the alleged Ram Temple donation theft case by 14 days. The External Affairs Ministry summoned the Ukrainian ambassador, Dr. Alexander Polishuk, following the attack on commercial vessel MV Amorphi in which an Indian national was killed. The ministry conveyed its serious concern over the incident and condemned in strongest terms such attacks in commercial shipping and highlighted their adverse impact on the safety of maritime navigation, freedom of navigation and international commerce. The External Affairs Ministry said in a statement that the ambassador was requested to convey to the Ukrainian authorities India's strong concerns over the targeting of commercial vessels. In Pakistan-occupied Jammu and Kashmir, POJK, one person died and several were injured in violent clashes on polling day yesterday during the first phase of Legislative Assembly elections. People's Party, PPP, reported that its worker Mukhtar Yunus was killed and 2 others injured by alleged firing from Pakistan Muslim League Nawaz, PMLN supporters. PPP Chairman Bilawal Bhutto Zardari expressed grief over Yunus's death. The elections, originally planned for a single day, are now being held in 3 phases from today to the 10th of next month. The PPP and PMLN accused each other of electoral rigging in several constituencies. Polling was briefly disrupted at some stations due to clashes between rival party supporters. And Indian weightlifter Gyaneshwari Yadav clinched the silver medal in the women's 53kg category at the Commonwealth Games in Glasgow yesterday. And that is the end of this news bulletin.
1: நேரம் காலை 5:10. புலர்கின்ற அதிகாலை பொழுதில் நேயர்களுக்கு இசைவிருந்து படைப்பதில் பெருமை கொள்கிறது ஆகாஷ்வாணியின் FM கோல்டு. இனி வருவது புலரும் பொழுது நிகழ்ச்சியின் முதல் பாடல், டாக்டர் சீர்காழி எஸ் கோவிந்தராஜன் குரலில் எதிர்நீச்சல்.